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1: 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Turquesa Pop 102.7. 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
1: All day, all night. 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
1: Girl, look at that body. 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
1: Gotta get that. Gotta get that. Gotta get that.

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1: 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Make sure I get, make sure I get, make sure I get, hey.